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Hey, baby, where you there with? 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

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Call me a titan, thunder and lightning, circle the tightening. 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

0: What's it gonna be? 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Cause you
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1: 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Big things are going, more fire. How you mean? Where me born and me grow in a London. Big up our jungle is massive.
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She wanna man like. I wanna ting like you. I wanna ting like you. Come on, and do the things you. I know you want that too. I know you.

0: 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I'll be playing music you know and love, from Trenchtown to Jonestown to Tivoli. Things to listen out for is our Reggae Got Soul segment. If you like a bargain, then there's 2 for 1 and the Who Am I corner, where you have to guess who our feature artist is. 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
1: 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We're not going nowhere. We're never there late, we're always there soon. Thank you, Jaya Rice, cry down in all the morning. Oh, yes, you keep us sheltered like a awning. Out there!
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F that, we're different, let's merge it. Little sights, jewels, that vision is perfect. Both of us dropping significant verses. Pretty little thing in the dance, wanna kiss me. 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

0: yesteryear. I'll be bringing you timeless hits to vibe to every Thursday from 3 to 5pm. But you see me, I like to do things differently and play you some tunes you may have even forgotten about. Sure, we'll throw in the classics you love, but expect to hear those underrated bangers of the past that you just won't hear anywhere else. Good vibes, throwback anthems, and laid-back chatter that will make your Thursday feel like a Friday. 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You won't want to miss it.
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1: Well, I'm me, I the youth, we're sing cutie, cutie. 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
1: The Prime Minister says the ban on drinking at football is outdated and discriminatory, and he wants to scrap it. Andy Burnham pointed to the fact that fans of other sports are allowed to drink in the stands, but police chiefs say a proper consultation must come first, while the Football Supporters Association said the legislation should be reviewed. The government need to stick to their pledge to tackle violence against women and girls. That's the message from Charities Refuge and the End Violence Against Women Coalition.
2: No women should feel forced to come offline because of the abuse that they experience. The responsibility really lies with tech companies to make their platforms safer by design, to prevent abuse and to tackle perpetrators.
1: Their new report finds young women who use social media say they are recommended content that is humiliating, degrading or sexually violent towards women most or every time they use it. Police are investigating after a far-right activist filmed himself apparently slashing a dinghy while a rescue crew member was still on board. The boat had been used to transport migrants across the channel, and the crew member was reportedly meant to take the boat back to France. Hundreds gathered in Gosport on Tuesday to protest the crossings. Six people were arrested. Two AI chief executives have urged the United Nations to set rules on the technology, saying it could be a threat to humanity. They're calling on countries to set safeguards that stop artificial intelligence from becoming too powerful to rein in. Parents of 10 to 15-year-olds are struggling to cope with their own mental well-being. Action for Children say they're seeing a rise in the number of adults contacting their Parent Talk support service. Joe Thurston's from the charity and says we need to do more to support parents of this age group.
3: It's difficult with their support and their strong person who's looking out for them. But we're also dealing with like the upset and the emotional sort of trauma to ourselves, you know, when they're coming out with some of the things that they're going through.
1: And Harry Kane says England's World Cup exit this year was the most painful near miss yet, saying their semi-final collapse to Argentina wasn't us as a team. From Radio News Hub, I'm Frankie Hersine.
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1: Andy Burnham wants to scrap the ban on drinking at football, saying it's outdated and discriminatory. The Prime Minister pointed to fans of other sports being able to drink in the stands while watching their teams. The ban was brought in to combat hooliganism in the 80s, and police chiefs say it'd be incredibly rash to scrap the ban without a proper consultation. Online misogyny and abuse against women is going up at a rapid rate. A joint report from Refuge and the End Violence Against Women Coalition says more than one in three women have experienced some form of online violence, rising to 47% for 16 to 24-year-olds. Beau Bottomley is Refuge's Policy and Public Affairs Manager.
2: If the government is serious about its pledge to halve violence against women and girls within a decade, it really needs to take urgent action to address the online abuse that they're experiencing.
1: Health Trust will meet with a support group for women who underwent unnecessary breast cancer surgery to decide how far back cases will go. County Durham and Darlington Foundation Trust have apologised. They're now using specialists to see if other women underwent unnecessary operations. England striker Ivan Toney is due to appear in court for the first time after being charged with an alleged assault in Soho. The 30-year-old footballer from Northampton is accused of attacking Saber de Silva during an incident at a nightclub on Wardour Street on December the 6th last year. With the new school term underway, there's warnings about how parents are coping with their own mental well-being. Action for Children says it's seeing a rise in the number of patients getting in touch who need support alongside their children. Jo Thurston's from the charity and says parents of 10 to 15-year-olds are especially struggling.
3: Children are hitting adolescence. It's a really difficult time for them in terms of their development and their emotional state and what have you. In the midst of that, they're going to high school, which is a really huge transition.
1: And Harry Kane says he wants to continue with a sporting career after he retires from football and is seriously considering becoming a kicker in the NFL. The Ballon d'Or favourite did admit he has dreams of becoming a golfer, but says American football could be a little more realistic. From Radio News Hub, I'm Frankie Hersine.
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1: Andy Burnham wants to scrap the ban on drinking at football, saying it's outdated and discriminatory. The Prime Minister pointed to fans of other sports being able to drink in the stands while watching their teams. The ban was brought in to combat hooliganism in the 80s, and police chiefs say it'd be incredibly rash to scrap the ban without a proper consultation. Online misogyny and abuse against women is going up at a rapid rate. A joint report from Refuge and the End Violence Against Women Coalition says more than one in three women have experienced some form of online violence, rising to 47% for 16 to 24-year-olds. Beau Bottomley is Refuge's policy and public affairs manager.
2: If the government is serious about its pledge to halve violence against women and girls within a decade, it really needs to take urgent action to address the online abuse that they're experiencing.
1: Health Trust will meet with a support group for women who underwent unnecessary breast cancer surgery to decide how far back cases will go. County Durham and Darlington Foundation Trust have apologised. They're now using specialists to see if other women underwent unnecessary operations. England striker Ivan Toney is due to appear in court for the first time after being charged with an alleged assault in Soho. The 30-year-old footballer from Northampton is accused of attacking Saber de Silva during an incident at a nightclub on Wardour Street on December the 6th last year. With the new school term underway, there's warnings about how parents are coping with their own mental well-being. Action for Children says it's seeing a rise in the number of patients getting in touch who need support alongside their children. Jo Thurston's from the charity and says parents of 10 to 15-year-olds are especially struggling.
3: Children are hitting adolescence. It's a really difficult time for them in terms of their development and their emotional state and what have you. In the midst of that, they're going to high school, which is a really huge transition.
1: And Harry Kane says he wants to continue with a sporting career after he retires from football and is seriously considering becoming a kicker in the NFL. The Ballon d'Or favourite did admit he has dreams of becoming a golfer, but says American football could be a little more realistic. From Radio News Sub, I'm Frankie Hersine.
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1: 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Stay in touch, stay in tune. We're not going nowhere. We're never there late, we're always there soon. Thank you, Jaya Rice, Croydon in all the morning. Oh yes, you keep us sheltered like a awning out there.
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0: See me, no one in my bag.
1: Cub in the club with his on his jamboree. Christian to the flow like I can't get a devil time of day. Dealing says, y'all ain't in the mix, y'all in the way. And if it's about a check, tell him CC got it right.

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Kiss on the lips right before breakfast. Cop in Van Cleef with the extras. 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
1: Yo, it's MC Bushwackala Kala. 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

syrup sandwich and sugar water. 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They say you gotta beat the block up till your knuckles will bleed. That mean a gotta rap until the pen out of ink. Your team weak like Justin Timberlake, y'all been out of sync. Skating on the beach, shit, I could rent out the rink. I gotta get this money first, shawty, then I can link. Let's head to the beach, and then she give me on the beach. She just, but now she fed up with me. 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Eating good, working out, but I'm invested in me. I'm that most definitely, yeah.

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0: whatever I please. 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
1: Syrup sandwich and sugar water. 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
1: Andy Burnham wants to scrap the ban on drinking at football, saying it's outdated and discriminatory. The Prime Minister pointed to fans of other sports being able to drink in the stands while watching their teams. The ban was brought in to combat hooliganism in the 80s. Police chiefs say it'd be incredibly rash to scrap the ban without proper consultation. But the Football Supporters Association say it has been successfully tested in the women's game. The government need to stick to their pledge to tackle violence against women and girls. That's the message from Charities Refuge and the End Violence Against Women Coalition.
2: No women should feel forced to come offline because of the abuse that they experience. The responsibility really lies with tech companies to make their platforms safer by design, to prevent abuse and to tackle perpetrators.
1: Their new report finds young women who use social media say they are recommended content that is humiliating, degrading and sexually violent towards women most or every time they use it. A judge in the US has temporarily blocked Donald Trump's move to ban three news outlets from the White House. The US president announced the ban on CNN, MS Now and Politico last week, calling them fake news. More recently, he said negative coverage is dangerous for the country. Parents of 10 to 15-year-olds are struggling to cope with their own mental well-being. Action for Children say they're seeing a rise in the number of adults contacting their Parent Talk support service. 40% of them raise concerns about their own well-being alongside their child, up from 28% 2 years ago. Jo Thurston's from the charity and says we need to do more to support parents of this age group.
3: It's difficult with their support and their strong person who's looking out for them. But we're also dealing with like the upset and the emotional sort of trauma to ourselves, you know, when they're coming out with some of the things that they're going through.
1: And more doctors should be getting into content creation to tackle misinformation. That's coming from Dr. Lily Parker, who has over 100,000 followers on Instagram. She says people are missing human interaction and health information in text isn't reaching people. That's the latest from Radio News Hub. I'm Frankie Hersine.
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1: Well, I'm me at the youth we sing cutie, cutie. 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

achieving. 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
1: Andy Burnham wants to scrap the ban on drinking at football, saying it's outdated and discriminatory. The Prime Minister pointed to fans of other sports being able to drink in the stands while watching their teams. The ban was brought in to combat hooliganism in the 80s. Police chiefs say it'd be incredibly rash to scrap the ban without proper consultation. But the Football Supporters Association say it has been successfully tested in the women's game. The government need to stick to their pledge to tackle violence against women and girls. That's the message from Charities Refuge and the End Violence Against Women Coalition.
2: No women should feel forced to come offline because of the abuse that they experience. The responsibility really lies with tech companies to make their platforms safer by design, to prevent abuse and to tackle perpetrators.
1: Their new report finds young women who use social media say they are recommended content that is humiliating, degrading and sexually violent towards women most or every time they use it. A judge in the US has temporarily blocked Donald Trump's move to ban three news outlets from the White House. The US president announced the ban on CNN, MS Now and Politico last week, calling them fake news. More recently, he said negative coverage is dangerous for the country. Parents of 10 to 15-year-olds are struggling to cope with their own mental well-being. Action for Children say they're seeing a rise in the number of adults contacting their Parent Talk support service. 40% of them raise concerns about their own well-being alongside their child, up from 28% 2 years ago. Jo Thurston's from the charity and says we need to do more to support parents of this age group.
3: It's difficult because we're their support and their strong person who's looking out for them. But we're also dealing with like the upset and the emotional sort of trauma to ourselves, you know, when they're coming out with some of the things that they're going through.
1: And more doctors should be getting into content creation to tackle misinformation. That's coming from Dr. Lily Parker, who has over 100,000 followers on Instagram. She says people are missing human interaction and health information in text isn't reaching people. That's the latest from Radio News Hub. I'm Frankie Hersine.
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1: 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Coming up on staging the burnout of these twin solid rocket boosters at 2 minutes, 5 seconds.

0: 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I'll be playing music you know and love, from Trenchtown to Jonestown to Tivoli. Things to listen out for is our Reggae Got Soul segment. If you like a bargain, then there's 2 for 1 and the Who Am I corner, where you have to guess who our feature artist is. Curious? 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
2: 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I'm going to talk about Croydon. You know the thing said, this is busy signal as I watch you now. Big up. 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
1: Andy Burnham wants to scrap the ban on drinking at football, saying it's outdated and discriminatory. The Prime Minister pointed to fans of other sports being able to drink in the stands while watching their teams. The ban was brought in to combat hooliganism in the 80s. Police chiefs say it'd be incredibly rash to scrap the ban without proper consultation. But the Football Supporters Association say it has been successfully tested in the women's game. The government need to stick to their pledge to tackle violence against women and girls. That's the message from Charities Refuge and the End Violence Against Women Coalition.
2: No women should feel forced to come offline because of the abuse that they experience. The responsibility really lies with tech companies to make their platforms safer by design, to prevent abuse and to tackle perpetrators.
1: Their new report finds young women who use social media say they are recommended content that is humiliating, degrading and sexually violent towards women most or every time they use it. A judge in the US has temporarily blocked Donald Trump's move to ban three news outlets from the White House. The US president announced the ban on CNN, MS Now and Politico last week, calling them fake news. More recently, he said negative coverage is dangerous for the country. Parents of 10 to 15-year-olds are struggling to cope with their own mental well-being. Action for Children say they're seeing a rise in the number of adults contacting their Parent Talk support service. 40% of them raise concerns about their own well-being alongside their child, up from 28% 2 years ago. Jo Thurston's from the charity and says that we need to do more to support parents of this age group.
3: It's difficult because we're their support and their strong person who's looking out for them. But we're also dealing with like the upset and the emotional sort of trauma to ourselves, you know, when they're coming out with some of the things that they're going through.
1: And more doctors should be getting into content creation to tackle misinformation. That's coming from Dr. Lily Parker, who has over 100,000 followers on Instagram. She says people are missing human interaction and health information in text isn't reaching people. That's the latest from Radio News Hub. I'm Frankie Hersine.
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1: Andy Burnham wants to scrap the ban on drinking at football, saying it's outdated and discriminatory. The Prime Minister pointed to fans of other sports being able to drink in the stands while watching their teams. The ban was brought in to combat hooliganism in the 80s. Police chiefs say it'd be incredibly rash to scrap the ban without proper consultation. But the Football Supporters Association say it has been successfully tested in the women's game. The government need to stick to their pledge to tackle violence against women and girls. That's the message from Charities Refuge and the End Violence Against Women Coalition.
2: No women should feel forced to come offline because of the abuse that they experience. The responsibility really lies with tech companies to make their platforms safer by design, to prevent abuse and to tackle perpetrators.
1: Their new report finds young women who use social media say they are recommended content that is humiliating, degrading and sexually violent towards women most or every time they use it. A judge in the US has temporarily blocked Donald Trump's move to ban three news outlets from the White House. The US president announced the ban on CNN, MS Now and Politico last week, calling them fake news. More recently, he said negative coverage is dangerous for the country. Parents of 10 to 15-year-olds are struggling to cope with their own mental well-being. Action for Children say they're seeing a rise in the number of adults contacting their Parent Talk support service. 40% of them raise concerns about their own well-being alongside their child, up from 28% 2 years ago. Jo Thurston's from the charity and says we need to do more to support parents of this age group.
3: It's difficult because we're their support and their strong person who's looking out for them. But we're also dealing with like the upset and the emotional sort of trauma to ourselves, you know, when they're coming out with some of the things that they're going through.
1: And more doctors should be getting into content creation to tackle misinformation. That's coming from Dr. Lily Parker, who has over 100,000 followers on Instagram. She says people are missing human interaction and health information in text isn't reaching people. That's the latest from Radio News Hub. I'm Frankie Hersein.
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3: Oh, man.

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Your music loses views. 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
1: 781 migrants arrived in the UK yesterday. That's the highest number for a single day so far this year. It comes after a cabinet minister said not every migrant boat can be intercepted in the wake of two boats landing undetected on British shores within 2 days. Far-right activist Daniel Thomas has been arrested after he was filmed slashing the side of a dinghy while a rescue crew member was on it. The 37-year-old, who's also known as Danny Tomo, uploaded on YouTube, showing him being detained on suspicion of criminal damage and recklessly endangering someone's life. Hospital bosses have committed to reviewing the breast cancer care received by about 4,500 women after severe failings were found in services. It's after members of a support group attended a public meeting held by County Durham and Darlington NHS Foundation Trust, where the board decided the scope of its look-back exercise. Social media platform TikTok is to pay a £12.7 million fine from the UK data watchdog after dropping an appeal. The Information Commissioner's Office imposed the fine in 2023 because TikTok didn't do enough to make sure underage children were not using its platform and ensure that their data was used correctly. Parents of 10 to 15-year-olds are struggling to cope with their own mental well-being. Action for Children say they're seeing a rise in the number of adults contacting their Parent Talk support service. 40% of them raised concerns about their own well-being alongside their child. That's up from 28% 2 years ago. Jo Thurston's from the charity.
2: It's difficult because we're their support and their strong person who's looking out for them. But we're also dealing with like the upset and the emotional sort of trauma to ourselves, you know, when they're coming out with some of the things that they're going through.
1: And the Princess of Wales has been to a garden and met people recovering from addiction. She's visited Garran Park in Essex to mark Addiction Awareness Week. That's the latest from Radio News Hub. I'm Holly Hughes.
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1: 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We're not going nowhere. Whenever they are late, we're always there soon. Thank you, Jaya Rice, Croydon in all the morning. Oh yes, we keep we sheltered like a awning out there.
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weather cold, the weather so chill, chilly, willy, penguin feather road. Cause I'm sippin', yeah, that so. Yeah, stepping stone. Oh, they acting up, get your weapons wrong. They on

0: Carreras Classics is your go-to show for a weekly hit of the best hip-hop, R&B and slow jams of yesteryear. I'll be bringing you timeless hits to vibe to every Thursday from 3 to 5pm. But you see me, I like to do things differently and play you some tunes you may have even forgotten about. Sure, we'll throw in the classics you love, but expect to hear those underrated bangers of the past that you just won't hear anywhere else. Good vibes, throwback anthems, and laid-back chatter that will make your Thursday feel like a Friday. 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

Carrera Chanel, and you are tuned into another week of the Carrera's Classic Show. Oh, she's got the vocals going already, people. Welcome back. And to those of you who might be new around here, if this is your first time tuning in, thank you and welcome. For the first

0: you guys today, as usual, with all of our usual segments, including the UK Don't Play, which we will be getting into in about 45 minutes. And then in the second half of the show, we will be celebrating an iconic... Listen, I say this every week, yeah? But truly, the tune that I'm about to play later on for On This Day is truly an iconic song of the past that was released on today's day in history, yeah? So please make sure you stick around for On This Day. Plus, I will be ending the show with my sultry slow jam session for us to get all kinds of emotional and loved up to. Do you know what I mean? Sometimes love and emotion on a Thursday afternoon. But my friends, please make sure you stick around, stay close, keep it locked to the number one station in the world, Croydon FM, as we get into our first track of the day. Ray J, where are ya?
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0: All right, everybody else, step aside, please. It's time for my guy to come through. You know

0: Love this song so much though. I promise you, if this tune comes on, it don't matter where I am. If I'm in the supermarket, if I'm at the doctor's, if wherever I am, if the tune comes on, guarantee Carrera is standing up and doing the damn thing.
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0: Woo! You lot, the vibes are truly vibing. Even if I do say so myself, we are officially two tracks into the show. Therefore, you know what we have secretly been doing. We have secretly been carrying out something known as the Triple T. Indeedy. Now, my friends, you know we are just elite out here. You know we are A-star quality out here. Therefore, I can only tell you what the Triple T stands for with a little bit of swag. I can't just tell you in any plain old boring simple way. I gotta tell you with a little bit of swag.

The two-track test. Let me hear you say the two-track test. No stress. The two-track test. Say it with chest. The two-track test. Yes! You hear it. You hear my buzz of the day. Yeah, that's where Lyrical MC Carrera comes out. But, yes, it stands for the two-track test. And by now,

0: beautiful moves that I know you've got in your locker just after the first two tracks. It means I have successfully passed the triple T. But as per usual, I want to hear from you guys. Please let me know, have I passed the triple T this week? Hit me up.
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0: And listen, the WhatsApp line isn't just for you guys to let me know if I've passed the two-track test or not. It's also for you to say hello, and then I'll say hello back. And we can have like a little chat, you know, a little back and forth over the WhatsApp, you know, get to know each other. And I will also shout you out on the radio, which is pretty nice, isn't it? Not too shabby for a Thursday afternoon. So please do make sure you WhatsApp me and we can get a little conversation going. But listen, this next tune, if you lot are holding anything, if you're doing anything important, I really do urge you to just pause that for a moment, because you are going to go wild to this next track, like it's guaranteed. Plus, if you are wearing any jewelry, please show it off. This is the point of the show where you can show it off and really just stunt on everybody with your jewelry, because we're about to let the chain hang low with a little bit of jibs. Are we ready to do this? Okay, let's go.
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1: Set. Yep, yep, yep, yep. Sing. 10. Yep, yep, yep, yep. Tick. 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

0: But I mean, Jewels, why would you do this to us on a Thursday afternoon? I mean, the energy is just a bit too much. It's just a bit too much, but we are here for it. Jewels Santana with Clockwork. And my, oh my, is it a banger? But we're going to just soften things a little bit now, yeah? Going from that gangster sound. We're going to take it just a little bit lower, a little bit, you know, just more chill. And we're going over to Christina Milian to do that. We do love a little bit of Christina Milian, don't we? Yes, we do. Keep it locked.
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0: Little Christina Milian and Charlie Baltimore with Spending Time. Back to 2001, you know. My goodness, the tune is dripping in nostalgia. And listen, I hear this song and it just makes me feel so warm inside. Matching the weather today. Guys, can we take a second? Like, why is it officially autumn, but it's as warm as it is? I'm not complaining. I'm just wondering why. But listen, I hear this song right here, yeah? And it makes me want to get into a little bit of this one right here.
1: Song right here.
0: You know what I'm saying? You feel me, don't you? Same vibe. Same vibe. Miss Alicia Keys, please take it away, girl.

0: God. A whole banger for your Thursday afternoon, man. Shout out everybody who has that unbreakable love. Shout you out today and every single day. Listen, we're going to pick the energy up, though. Yeah, we had two lovely, chilled tunes from Christina Milian and Alicia Keys. Wonderful tunes they were, but we're going to pick the energy up. We're going to do it. We're going to do it with the Gorilla Black. Should we do it? If you're ready, say hey. Lovely, let's go.
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0: I can't get enough of this one. It's called You're the One. Listen, yeah, my favorite bar of this whole tune. What's he say? He says, I couldn't leave well enough alone. I had to hit you on your cell phone. I left you a message. It went like this. I love you. Mwah. Is that the bar? Dude was in love. Is that all you said when you left the message? I love you. Mwah. That's real love right there when it makes you do foolish things like that. Makes you make the kissing sound like that and then write a song about it. You know what I'm saying? He was in love, love. But my girl's got to make a decision. She's already got a man. That's a tricky situation right there. Very tricky situation. But listen, a wonderful song came out of it, so I don't even mind. Gorilla Black and Mario Winans with You're the One. Listen, this next tune that I'm about to get on, yeah? I have no words. It's one of my faves. Like, I hear it and instantly I'm just taken back to, what year was it, 2014? Yeah, taken back. Taken back. Shall we get some Future and Kanye West on next? Yep, you lot ready? You sure? All right, cool. Let's go for it. I won.
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2: Trust. I just wanna take you out and show you off. You already know that you the perfect one. Girl, when I'm with you, feel like a champion. Ever since I got with you, I feel like I done won me a trophy.

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1: Hey, hey, hey, hey, hey, hey.
0: What do you mean?
2: Trust.
0: My God. Is that nice? I really do gotta play it twice.
2: I just want to take you out and show you
0: I just need to show off the tune, you know what I'm saying?
2: Perfect one. Girl, when I'm with you, feel like a champion. Ever since I got with you, I feel like I done won me a trophy.

0: trophy.
1: Do you know what? It's interesting, trophy. Yeah? Because these two guys, they're singing about the women in their lives at the time, right? So I believe Future was with Sierra at the time of this song being released. And I believe Kanye was with Kim K. He actually references the whole Kardashian family in the song, doesn't he? Well, all I've got to say about that is that aged well, didn't it? Not. Didn't age well at all. But it's okay, though, because they've got a beautiful song that will last forever. And I'm here for it. Love that song so much. There is no way I could only play it the one time. I had to wheel it. I had to. What more can I say? And speaking of what more can I say, listen, the next tune, all I've got to ask is, guys, are you not entertained?
2: Are you not entertained? Are you not entertained? Is this not why you are here?
3: Turn the music up, turn me down. Cool. Let's go get him again. This time is for the money, man. Brooklyn, stand up.

0: see what happens when I no longer exist. 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What more
1: can I say? Jeez, man, like Jay-Z, you know.
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time for us to throw it all the way back, UK style, all right? So please do join me in saying the catchphrase for this part of the show. You know it. All right, let's go. Put your hands up, bend your knees, bounce around in a circle, get down with me for the UK.

0: Tayo Cruz with She's Like a Star, a whole UK anthem. Yeah, listen, guys, I've been singing this tune all week. All week. Do you know what it is? A few of us last week, last weekend, we went to go and support DJ Tashi. Big up DJ Tashi. Croydon FM's own DJ Tashi. She was playing at an establishment. And we went to go and support her. And she dropped that tune right there. I promise you. Best believe the tune has been in my week for in my head for an entire week. An entire week. I'm waking up. She's like a star. I'm looking in the mirror. She's like a star. I'm just... I just keep singing the tune. So I had to get it on. I had to. And listen, let me just say one more time. The UK don't play.
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0: A bit of End Times. Who remembers this UK girl group, though? I sure do. Let's

0: with this one, boy. The nostalgia of it all. I took you all the way back to 1997 for this one. Listen, Little Carrera did the most to this tune. I remember I was anything, Jay. I was doing the most. The dance moves, listen. A banger, a banger. The UK's just got rhythms for days, weeks, months, years. And that's why I always shout, the UK don't play. And listen, where else are you, hearing Entice? Where else, other than on Croydon FM, other than on the Carreras Classic Show? Where else? Where else? Listen, we got time to squeeze in a little bit of one more, and we're going to give that spot to Sade. Let's go.
1: 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We are

0: is just hypnotizing, isn't it? So gorgeous. I wish I could play more of the tune, but I can't. Sade with By Your Side, the Neptunes remix. I do need to throw it over to the news now, folks, but I hope you enjoyed this week's The UK Don't Play. We've got more of that next week, so please make sure you tune in. But for now, let's throw it over to the news. Please stay where you are, though, because, of course, we've got some more Carreras classics on the flip side. Keep it locked.
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2: The Prime Minister says the ban on drinking at football is outdated and discriminatory, and he wants to scrap it. Andy Burnham pointed to the fact that fans of other sports are allowed to drink in the stands, but police chiefs say a proper consultation must come first, while the Football Supporters Association said the legislation should be reviewed. The government need to stick to their pledge to tackle violence against women and girls. That's the message from Charities Refuge and the End Violence Against Women Coalition.
3: No women should feel forced to come offline because of the abuse that they experience. The responsibility really lies with tech companies to make their platforms safer by design, to prevent abuse and to tackle perpetrators.
2: Their new report finds young women who use social media say they are recommended content that is humiliating, degrading or sexually violent towards women most or every time they use it. Police are investigating after a far-right activist filmed himself apparently slashing a dinghy while a rescue crew member was still on board. The boat had been used to transport migrants across the channel, and the crew member was reportedly meant to take the boat back to France. Hundreds gathered in Gosport on Tuesday to protest the crossings. Six people were arrested. Two AI chief executives have urged the United Nations to set rules on the technology, saying it could be a threat to humanity. They're calling on countries to set safeguards that stop artificial intelligence from becoming too powerful to rein in. Parents of 10 to 15-year-olds are struggling to cope with their own mental well-being. Action for Children say they're seeing a rise in the number of adults contacting their Parent Talk support service. Joe Thurston's from the charity and says we need to do more to support parents of this age group.
4: It's difficult because we're their support and their strong person who's looking out for them. But we're also dealing with like the upset and the emotional sort of trauma to ourselves, you know, when they're coming out with some of the things that they're going through.
2: And Harry Kane says England's World Cup exit this year was the most painful near miss yet, saying their semi-final collapse to Argentina wasn't us as a team. From Radio News Hub, I'm Frankie Hersine.
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0: to every Thursday from 3 to 5pm. But you see me, I like to do things differently and play you some tunes you may have even forgotten about. Sure, we'll throw in the classics you love, but expect to hear those underrated bangers of the past that you just won't hear anywhere else. Good vibes, throwback anthems, and laid-back chatter that will make your Thursday feel like a Friday. 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
1: 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We are...

0: Yes, we do have some wonderful music coming up in this, the second half of the show, including bangers from Usher. Oh, yeah. Nelly.
1: Hey, hey,
0: oh,
1: hey,
0: yeah.
1: Hey, hey, hey,
0: hey. And Mario.
2: Oh, yeah.
0: I mean, how many times can we say, oh, yeah, but I mean, it's necessary, you know what I mean? Like, that's how good it's about to be in this second half of the show. We've also got On This Day coming up in a little while as well. So please, don't go anywhere. Just don't. Just stay where you are, because otherwise you'll live to regret it. Listen, we just had the news. And I just feel like, you know what, after listening to the news, we need to pick the energy back up again. And who better to go to than Lil Wayne and T-Pain? Yeah, you know what tune I'm talking about. Yeah, and guys, if you got money, this one's for you. Please stand up and let's get into this. The first banger of the second half, Lil Wayne and T-Pain, we've got money. Keep it locked.
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0: You know what? I'm here for this, Nelly. I'm here for it. Obviously, we're used to the hot in here, Nelly, but he came through on this track and said, no, listen, I'm a man about love as well. I'm a lover man. And he wants you guys to know it. It's such a gorgeous song from 2010. And listen, guys, I just gave you three back-to-back bangers because I love you guys. You know what I mean? Who did we have first? We had Lil Wayne and T-Pain. We got Money. Listen, I hope you guys were throwing that cash. And after that, we had Usher and Jadakiss with Throwback. And of course, just now, Nelly with Just a Dream. I mean, all you need in your life is Croydon FM.
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0: much, is he? He's not asking for that much. What does he say? He says, I want a girl that can ride with me, never get tired of me. That's the girl for me. All right, first of all, Carrera and her vocal ability. That was lovely vocals, even if I do say so myself. I know you guys are like, hold on, like that weren't even that good. But listen, you got to big yourself up sometimes. But going back to what I'm saying, Joe's not asking for that much. He wants a girl that can hang with him, girl that will do things with him, you know? And listen, after his performance a few weeks back in the Versus battle, I don't think he's going to struggle finding a lady who will do all of those lovely things for him. Do you know what I mean? I mean, the man still got it, doesn't he? He really does.
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0: take the mic out of you now. You know what I'm saying? Listen, let's turn him down just a tad. Let's turn him down just a tad, because I do have a little word to say about the next person that I'm going to get on. Mr. Lionel Richie. Guys, I have been seeing all over the socials that Lionel Richie is going through some health battles at the moment, and it's made me really sad. I mean, he's an OG. He's an OG, and he's one of those OGs who you just imagine will just go on and on and on forever. Like, he'll never stop. He'll never sit down. He'll always be dancing on the ceiling. Do you know what I'm saying? So it's made me really sad to see that he's been having some health issues over these last couple of weeks. But thoughts and prayers with Lionel. He is gonna get straight back into it. His health is gonna improve. And we're going to continue to enjoy his music. But this one that I'm getting on by Lionel, yeah, it's called I Call It Love. Oh, my goodness. It is one of my favorite songs ever. And Lionel came through and said, what, you lot thought I was history? Listen, I stay making music. I stay in this R&B bag. Lionel came through and he said, you lot better respect me too. I love this song so much. It's called I Call It Love, and we're getting it on next. Let's go.
1: 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We are...

0: in history. It is time for On This Day. All right, I'm going to do that again because there was a little voice crack there. And listen, we're better than that. It is time for On This Day. There you go. There you go. All right, so the date today is the 24th of September, 2026, of course. But we are going to do a little bounce, a little Dougie, a little Harlem Shake. Back into the past, and we are going to land on the 24th of September, but the year is 1996. Yeah, so today's one actually is a little bit of a weird one though, because like some sources cite the tune as being released on the 23rd of September, but then other sources say it was the 24th of September. But listen, we've gone with today, all right? That's what we've done. So my friends, how On This Day works is I'm going to give you guys three fun facts about the artist, about the album, and about the song that I'm celebrating today for you to use as clues to try and guess who my On This Day artist is. And you can send your guesses into our studio WhatsApp line.
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0: Cool beans! So, I've got my sound effect ready. I've got my my fun facts ready. So, you lot, are you ready? Lovely jubbly. Let's get into our first fun fact. Fun fact number one. This girl group were originally formed in Oakland, California by producers Denzel Foster and Thomas McElroy. Their idea was essentially to create a modern-day girl group inspired by the sophistication and vocal power of classic female groups, but with a contemporary R&B sound. Around 3,000 women reportedly auditioned for the group in 1988 before the original four women were selected. And one of the things that made this girl group different from others is that there wasn't really supposed to be one obvious lead singer. All four women could sing lead, harmonize, and switch roles, which is why this particular group's records have that massive layered vocal sound. Do you know what? Like, guys, really deep it, really think about it. There was no like real lead singer. Like all of the four women in this group could sing. Yeah, think about it. If you think deep enough, I think you guys can get it just off of that first fun fact. But anyway, that is fun fact number one. Done. You heard the ding. Around here, we like to say you have to ding it to done it. And we are moving on to fun fact number two. The album I am celebrating the release of today is the soundtrack album to a movie starring Queen Latifah, Jada Pinkett, Vivica A. Fox, and Kimberly Elise. Guys, you know what I'm talking about. It featured a ridiculous collection of 90s talent, including my On This Day mystery girl group, Brandy, Tamia, Gladys Knight, Chaka Khan, Bone Thugs and Harmony, Busta Rhymes, MC Light, Queen Latifah, and Seal. This soundtrack album was a serious commercial success as well. It reached number 4 on the Billboard 200, number 3 on the R&B / hip hop albums chart, and it went platinum in America. My On This Day girl group features as track number 3 of this movie soundtrack album. Guys, you know who it is yet? But do ya? That is fun fact number 2. Done. You have to ding it to done it. And we are moving on to the last fun fact, which is fun fact number 3. The song that I am celebrating today off the album went on to become one of the group's biggest songs ever. However, this song wasn't actually initially written for the group. Songwriter and producer Ivan Matias, I hope I'm saying his name correctly, has said that when he and the late Andrea Martin were creating the song, they imagined that it would work for Aerosmith and Steven Tyler. Guys, I thought this was a really interesting fun fact. Aerosmith, you know, crazy. But Electra boss Sylvia Roan heard the song and thought it would work for our mystery girl group instead. Which, when you hear the song that I'm talking about, will explain its rockier and more dramatic sound than what you would typically expect of a 90s R&B girl group. The song is essentially about that little grey area between friendship and a relationship. When you both know that there's something there, there's chemistry, but nobody's actually made it official yet. The group are basically saying, enough of this friendship business. And they ask the simple question, what's it gonna be? Come on, guys. I've made that so easy for you, particularly with that last bit of the last fun fact. Come on now. But anyway, that is fun fact number three. Done. You have to ding it to done it. So, of course, I'm going to give you your normal 10 seconds to think about who my On This Day girl group could possibly be. And I'm going to turn up this week's instrumental, which is a little bit of Busta Rhymes, Khalees, Will.i.am with I Love My Chick. All right, send your guesses in. Send them in. 10 seconds.

0: this point. Guys, you know how it goes. 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Here we go.
1: My baby never let me down. That's why I never let her go.
0: Listen. A big tune. But enough of the karaoke. Going back to On This Day. Guys, I have three questions for you at this point. Do you know who my On This Day girl group is? Eh? Do you know what movie soundtrack album I am talking about? Eh? Do you know what song I'm about to play and sing along to at the loudest volume, of course? A song that was released on this day, the 24th of September, 1996. Drum roll, please. My friends, we are, of course, speaking about the phenomenal En Vogue. And the album that I'm talking about is the Set It Off movie soundtrack. And listen, the song, it's a little bit of Don't Let Go coming up next on Croydon FM. Let's do it.
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0: group in Vogue with Don't Let Go, open brackets, love, close brackets. What a tune, an absolute banger, and a beautiful song to take us into my sultry slow jam session. Can you tell I'm excited? When I start singing, it means I'm excited. Let's do it.
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I do love my sultry slow jam session, you know. My goodness, do I get lost in the music, and I hope you guys do as well. Listen, first we had Toni Braxton with Breathe Again, an absolute classic. And of course, this is Keith Sweat and Cut Close with Get Up On It. My friends, I'm going to use the outro. You know, they're all these lovely ad-libs. I slightly don't want to talk over this bit. Hold on. Oh, it's just so gorgeous, but I have to talk over it. I have to say my goodbyes. I hate this part of the show as well. But don't worry, because I will be back next Thursday, 3 to 5 p.m., as usual, for some more Carreras classics. Please stay where you are, because the wonderful, the magnificent Kwaps Hansen is in next from 5 to 7 p.m. And guys, I'm going to catch you next week. And I'm leaving you with a little bit of Neo. Yes, we're closing the show with Neo. See you next week, guys. Peace.

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0: know it's time to check some news bulletin out. Afrobeats on cue with me, Kwab Sansom, return shortly.
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2: Two pilots who ejected from their aircraft moments before it crashed are expected to make a full recovery, according to the RAF. The Hawk T2 aircraft had been flying out of the Valley Station on Anglesey on Wednesday when it plummeted to the ground in the nearby area. Hawk operations have been paused by the RAF as a precautionary measure, while investigations into the crash are ongoing. The government need to stick to their pledge to tackle violence against women and girls. That's the message from Charities Refuge and the End Violence Against Women Coalition.
3: No women should feel forced to come offline because of the abuse that they experience. The responsibility really lies with tech companies to make their platforms safer by design, to prevent abuse and to tackle perpetrators.
2: Their new report finds young women who use social media say they are recommended content that is humiliating, degrading or sexually violent towards women most or every time they use it. The government has said it must push further and harder to stop migrants crossing the channel after more than 700 people arrived in the UK on Wednesday. That's the highest number for a single day so far this year. Home Secretary Shabana Mahmood, who was ordered an urgent review by the Border Security Command, said the failure to intercept the two boats was not acceptable. Public service workers are losing sleep over worries for people who rely on them. That's according to leading union Unison, who are calling for more investment in public services to relieve pressures. Their spokesperson is Claire Williams.
4: Our campaign message is really clear. Public sector workers show up for us every day, and we're calling on the government to show up for them now.
2: And a date has been set for Tyson Fury and Anthony Joshua's highly anticipated heavyweight clash. The bout, one of the biggest in British boxing history, will take place at Cardiff's Principality Stadium on December the 11th. Both fighters have held multiple world titles, with Joshua boasting a 30-4 win-loss record, while Fury has 36 wins, 2 losses and a draw. That's the latest from Radio News Hub. I'm Johnny Holmes.
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Sorry, that was delayed. The buttons weren't up yet. Starting the show with this on here, Fallin' D.

All right, it's 7:30-ish. It's time to get into. Oh, you guys want to hear my theme tune? Track it up, track it up. It's time to get into the track it up. Every month I say I'm going to make a real one, but that's what it is at the minute. All right, the track of the month, and I just realized it's the last Thursday in September, so this is the last time we're going to be playing this in full this month, which is good for me because it means I can include it in the mixing moving forward. But this one, in case you didn't know, is from TJ, Mr. Taffer, and Courtney. The tune goes by the name of My Lover. You must have heard it by now. Been rinsing it here, as you know, each and every Thursday. It's been out in the festivals, in the rave. It's been on the

0: that is the last time we're going to play that one as track of the month. But don't worry, I'll definitely be playing it on my show. All right. So as I said, special guest in the building today. I haven't had a guest for a minute. So welcome. Wait, let me turn around. Welcome in the building, Bobby London. Do you want to say hello to the people?
1: Can you hear me?
0: They can. Well, thank you for coming on the show. Much appreciated.
1: Well, thanks for having me.
0: Like I said, I haven't had a guest in a while, and I was like, oh, who should I get on? And I play your tunes regularly on the show, so anyone who locks in should know your music. But if they haven't heard of you, do you want to give a little background about yourself?
1: I'm just Bob, man.
0: Just Bob in the building.
1: Yeah, DJ, producer.
0: When did you start DJing?
1: I started when I was about 13.
0: Oh, okay.
1: And I wasn't doing it for too long. Like I learned and I kind of left it.
0: Yeah.
1: And then I only DJed at like family events. Do you know what I mean?
0: Yeah.
1: I used to do little house parties here and there for my friends, stuff like that. But I never really took it serious till like years and years and years later.
0: Down the line. Okay. So what about producing? When did you get into producing?
1: Producing is from the get-go.
0: Is it? Yeah, okay.
1: Producing before anything, to be fair.
0: Okay. Like, so that was like your main focus before DJing. Okay. So how have you been finding it? Like, so obviously, like I said, I play your songs very regularly. I feel like the last, I would say maybe year and a bit, there's been a lot of support behind the producers as well. I hope you lot are getting the recognition you deserve. But how do you feel like sometimes the producing maybe overtakes the DJing, or the DJing the producing? Like, how do you find the balance?
1: Yeah, do you know what? It's funny you say that, because I thought this the other day and I was like, I actually put a story out and I was like, guys, like, I'm a DJ as well, you know? Like, you can call me, it's cool. I think that does happen, but I guess you kind of have to find a balance with how people see you. So as much as I put up content of me producing or making songs, I also have to put up content of me DJing, doing events or wherever I am, do you know what I'm saying? So yeah, you just got to find a balance, really.
0: Definitely, yeah, because I hear you on that, because, for example, a producer who's

0: music I play a lot is Mad One, mm-hmm. and he's a DJ as well. Bad Boy DJ. Shout out Mad One. We've had him on the show before. Sometimes I feel like, right, like I realize when I'm doing my sets, I'm like, a lot of these producers whose tunes that I'm playing, you guys DJ as well. And sometimes it just makes me want to support you guys more, because I feel like when you're not getting the recognition in that lane, you definitely need to be getting it in the other lane, because without you guys putting out the music you have been, which has been excellent, by the way, we wouldn't even have nothing to play in the first place. So there's definitely the recognition there. So even if you do feel sometimes, because I feel like a lot of DJs can feel like this. There's a lot of us at the end of the day. So sometimes we feel like...
1: There is.
0: Not like it's a battle, but you know, you just want to be appreciated and recognized for what you're doing. So just want to say, we see ya. We recognize ya. We appreciate everything you're doing. Like I said, as you probably know, I play a lot of Bobby's music on my show. So I'm going to get into this one. We've got a couple more before the ads. When we come back after the advert break, Bobby's going to give us a guest mix. So looking forward, expecting some tunes that I haven't heard before. I feel like you got something up the sleeve. Look at him smiling. He's ready. All right. So a couple more from me. We're going to go to the ads and then we're going to be back on the other side. Make sure you keep it locked here on Croydon FM. Thank you again, Bobby. This one, Love That I'm Giving. What one is this? First pack of the year,
1: this one's on Bandcamp now for you.
0: Bobby's tunes, or the majority of them that he's put out there, are available via Bandcamp. Is that the only place you release your music?
1: Yeah, to be fair, I've got another track called Friday that's available everywhere. One, we put that out with the Nasty Bros. Shout out Marcus Nasty.
0: Shout out Marcus Nasty and every time. All right, so let's get into this one, Love That I'm Giving. Once again, this one here off the first

I would be fronting. If you listen to the show, you know pretty much every time I play this one that I pull it up. So I'm not going to pretend like I don't. Once again, in case you're just tuning in and you don't know, we have the producer here in the building.

Oh, sorry, my bad, people. I forgot when I first uploaded that to my USB. For some reason, it only saved 40 seconds of it. That is embarrassing. But here we go. Let's go again. It's here.

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1: Yes, yes, people, we are back on the other side of the advert break. And in case you didn't hear, we have Bobby London here in the studio today. 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You're not gonna want to miss this. Stay in your car if you're in your car, or start streaming on your phone so you don't have to, you know, make the transition. But let's get into it. Thanks again, Bobby London, for coming on the show. Take it away. No.

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That is where you will find all updates and everything to do with the show. 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You will be able to listen to all of the shows that we have here on the station at whatever time you feel like. Whilst you're there, head over to my page as well. If you're just tuning in, I go by the name of DJ Quartz. You are locked in on the Soca Sessions right now. What time is it? We got about

But if you want to listen back and relive the vibes from any of any of this show or any of the previous shows, head over to mixcloud.com, type in Croydon FM. That is where you will find everything. Post it up right there. But on that note, people, I'm going to sign out. I'm going to let the music do the rest of the talking today. Make sure

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1: Yeah.

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1: Loud at you is a fizzle. 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

step in the party, me, Fris and Jelani got a pocket full of w**t and cash. 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
3: Yo, manifested this one man come through in all black, adjust nicks out of limelight, rubber, the limelight teeth for them, and a busy running on the review. 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
1: You just don't know what you do to me.

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0: Carreras Classics is your go-to show for a weekly hit of the best hip-hop, R&B and slow jams of yesteryear. I'll be bringing you timeless hits to vibe to every Thursday from 3 to 5pm. 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Sure, we'll throw in the classics you love, but expect to hear those underrated bangers of the past that you just won't hear anywhere else. Good vibes, throwback anthems, and laid-back chatter that will make your Thursday feel like a Friday. 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

0: thing called I and I am on Lyrics Collection. So I tell you. Special request, reach out to all lyricists right around the world. Internationally. Yeah. And them sell a tribute, request, reach out.
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And take a ashtray, them not take nothing no more. Me say, all right, uncle, everything is insured. And plus, furthermore, we have enough style galore in our lyrics collection.

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